And the stars make love to the universe. You're my wildfire every single night. We are alive. And the stars make love to the universe. And you touch me, and I'm like

0: Hey, Chaggy. You got the money?
1: You got the stuff?
0: Yeah, I got the stuff. But where'd you get the money? You got the money in the car?
1: Hey,
0: Chaggy, I'm my friend. Okay.

He is of blood, wearing the blood color, red. Dusty is a gangbanger, which is what they call you when you...